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1: 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We're damn good, too. But you can't be any geek off the street. Gotta be handy with the steel, if you know what I mean. 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
1: There it is, nigga, there you have it. Birdman, Clips, Young Smith, VA, you know. Uptown, nigga, we go anywhere with this bullshit. We flip bricks, you understand? 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